Hey, it's Kat Michaels. Thanks for coming to hang out tonight for Loudwire Weekends. We have a full show. We're going to be going live and loud tonight with three in a row from Metallica. We're going back to 2008 for Live and Loud, plus a good cover from the band, a forgotten song that you don't want to miss, and Lauren will have the GOAT tonight, all from bands that are touring this summer. 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

0: fact, it took the number 3 spot on the list. 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
8: Are you ready for a f***ing new song?
9: Our new effing song tonight comes to us from Motionless in White. Now, the band going to be hitting the road later this year with a run of dates beginning in October. Along for the ride, they'll have Dayseeker, The Devil Wears Prada, and Dark Divine with them. But this new effing song tonight from Motionless in White actually features Skylar Grey. Now, if you're not familiar with Skylar, she is a 5-time Grammy-nominated singer and songwriter. She's written a number of mega hits in the world of music. She's guest vocaled on some of the biggest songs in the world of hip hop. She also helped co-write Eminem and Rihanna's Love the Way You Lie, if you're familiar with that song. And so she's collaborated with Motionless in White on our new effing song of the night. And here it is now. This is R.I.P. on Loudwire Weekends.

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I'm Kat Michaels, and if you missed seeing the giant Aussie statue that was erected at Hellfest, you can check it out now inside the Loudwire app. Right now from Aussie, over the mountain on Loudwire Weekends.

0: It's Mammoth and the Spell on Loudwire Weekends. I'm Kat Michaels. It's been a busy year for Wolfgang Van Halen. Mammoth has been on tour already in 2026 with Bush. They've got a run of dates with Creed that will kick off in just a couple weeks, beginning July the 12th. And then they have a headline tour that'll kick off July 27th in Savannah, Georgia, with a run of dates continuing into August. 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
1: Hey, it's Kat Michaels. Thanks for coming to hang out tonight. Coming up in the 8 o'clock hour, we'll be going live and loud with three in a row from Metallica. Plus, I'll tell you how you can score that Metallica box set. But first, I've got the latest from Black Label Society. The band's set to perform at Rocklahoma's 20th anniversary. 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
2: We're going live and loud tonight with three in a row from Metallica, all from the album Live at Grimey's. It's a live album from the band that was recorded on June 12th, 2008 at what was known as The Basement, a venue below Grimey's, the record store in Nashville, Tennessee. And it took

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Please.

0: It's sad but true, wrapping up three in a row from Metallica, all from Live at Grimey's. That live album from the band recorded in the basement of Grimey's on June 12th of 2008. It's a record store music shop in Nashville, Tennessee. Now, if you want to score Metallica's Reload Remastered Deluxe Box Set, we've got the chance to make it happen now inside the Loudwire app. That set has 15 CDs, 4 DVDs, and it features previously unreleased content that includes live shows, rough mixes, demos. There are 3 tour laminates, an 11 by 17 Gimme Fuel poster. 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But we've got the chance for you to win it now. 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

0: Foo Fighters and The Glass on Loudwire Weekends. I'm Kat Michaels, and I saw inside the Loudwire app where Dave Grohl had bet that fans wouldn't be able to guess Pat Smear's favorite musician. Now, I've got to admit, Dave Grohl was absolutely correct. I never would have guessed that Pat Smear's favorite musical artist is Mariah Carey. Did you know that? 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I would not have thought that for a second. 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
3: We're continuing to celebrate all things Metallica this weekend. 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But tonight's good cover comes to us from Metallica, off of their Garage Inc. album released in 1998. Now, the band played 5 shows in November of that year to support the release of that album and to embrace the concept of making a cover song album. 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And then their own music was played by the opening band, Battery, which is a Metallica tribute band. It was kind of a wild time. So from Garage Inc. now, our good cover of the night, here's Metallica and their take on Diamond Head's It's Electric on Loudwire Weekends.

0: It's The Warning and Kerosene from the band's upcoming new studio album, Everything's Falling. 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Of course, is the band that features actor Keanu Reeves on bass. 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

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I'm Kat Michaels. And if you missed it, Hellfest took place in France the other weekend. And we've got a list of seven big things that happened at the festival. One of those is that Breaking Benjamin played in France for the very first time. Now, you're probably thinking they've been around forever. How is that the first time they've played in France? Well, Benjamin Burnley doesn't like to fly. In fact, he took a boat to get to Europe for the band's current tour. You can find out more now inside the Loudwire app. Right now from Breaking Ben, their latest, this is Something Wicked on Loudwire Weekends.

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I'm Kat Michaels. 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And this thing is huge. If you were going to buy it, it's going to run you about $275. 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I mean, this box set is loaded, and it could be yours if you sign up now inside the Loudwire app right now from Metallica, Wherever I May Roam on Loudwire Weekends.

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2: Hey, it's Kat Michael. Thanks for hanging out tonight. On the way, Lauren's got the GOAT in the 11 o'clock hour. All three songs from bands that are touring this summer. But before we get there, we've got the latest from the Chicago Rock Music Project by Blake Connington. 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
1: It's officially been summer for a week now, and even though concerts obviously take place all year long, the summer is when the most tours are going on simultaneously. I have like a bunch of shows written down that I want to try to make it to just in the next couple of weeks, and

That's way more than I've seen in months. So even though the start of summer was a week ago, I'm going to celebrate the beginning of the season and all the concerts and tours that are happening this summer by playing three of the biggest bands that'll be on tour over the next few months tonight on The GOAT. The first track I'm going to play is by Rush, since their reunion tour just kicked off earlier this month. It's, of course, their first time going out on the road without the late, great Neil Peart, but Annika Niles has gotten a ton of support from other musicians about how she's been filling in for him so far, one of which was from Mike Portnoy, who's a massive Rush fan. So it's really good to see that this tour has been widely accepted by so many so far. Here's one of Rush's most iconic songs on Loud Wire Weekends.

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1: That was from Iron Maiden. I'm playing songs by three of the biggest bands that are going to be touring this summer since it's officially been a week since the start of the season. Maiden just played a show tonight in France with Anthrax, and they have a couple more dates until around mid-July, and then they're going to be taking a break before they head back out on the road in Canada with Megadeth, and Anthrax are going to be joining for some of those shows too. And you know, I had to play my favorite band last. Guns N' Roses are going to be wrapping up their current European tour in just a couple days, and then their North American tour is going to start on July 23rd, which is Slash's birthday. I got to see them play on Slash's birthday back in 2016 when the reunion tour first started, and Axl had the crowd sing happy birthday to Slash, so it was really nice to see that kind of moment between them, and

0: Hey, it's Kat Michaels. Thanks for hanging out tonight. Shinedown frontman Brent Smith recently shared why he prefers the nomad lifestyle. Turns out he hasn't had an official home in a decade, not since 2016, and he says that's perfectly fine with him. 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
3: Hey, it's Kat Michaels. Thanks for hanging out tonight. Shinedown frontman Brent Smith recently shared why he prefers the nomad lifestyle. 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

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Eddie. And everything else that rocks, even if they aren't named Eddie. Get up, come on, get down with the sickness. 30 minutes of nonstop rock on 96.5 The Rock, San Angelo's rock station.

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0: 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That's Five Finger Death Punch and Barbecue in Kansas City. 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
1: What we've got here is failure to communicate. Some men you just can't reach. So you get what we had here last week, which is the way he wants it. Well, he gets it. I don't like it.

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2: Rumors spreading around in that Texas town. About the shack outside the game. You know what I'm talking about. Just let me know if you wanna go to that whole mile on the range. They got a lot of nice girls.

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I said, are you gonna be my girl? 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I said, you look so fine that I really wanna make you mine. Come on and get your kicks. 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
2: Old Glory, the Bald Eagle, and trucks with super high lift kits. These are the things that make America the greatest country on earth. And now, Uncle Sam himself proclaims a new patriotic symbol we can all believe in. Ladies and gentlemen, we now present America's morning show, The Rock Show with Chrissy and Wes.

0: it's three scoops of crazy with a sprinkle of what the heck? This is random shit.
1: Britney Spears says she still wants to have a baby.
2: Oh.
1: I just said, shh, turn off the light. I'm ready to go sleep.
2: Oh, come on. Ugh.
0: Somehow, that was real. Here's more random shit.
2: Ugh. 2 million bees escaped when a truck carrying their hives overturned in Morrisville, Texas.
1: Oh, no.
2: Yeah, they say the whole town is buzzing.
1: Oh,

0: TSA compliant containers of ranch dressing.
1: Oh.
0: So you probably shoved all those bottles up your rear for nothing.
1: Oh, Wes. Gross. Ranch? Oh.
0: Gotta have your ranch.
2: You just stole a grape from a supermarket made of giggles. This has been The Rock Show's Random Shit.

They're pretty sure they have the Riz. They just don't know what it means. It's The Rock Show with Chrissy and Wes. 96.5 The Rock, San Angelo's rock station.

0: 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Why think for yourself when The Rock Show can do it for you? This is Good Thing, Bad Thing.
1: All right, Chrissy, here you go. I've got a list here of the craziest foods you can buy at the World Cup.
2: Okay.
1: Craziest foods you
2: can buy at the World Cup. All right, what are we eating there?
1: All right, now, if you get it, that's a good thing. If you wouldn't get it, it's a bad thing.
2: Okay.
1: All right, here you go. We're going to start off with the Fancy AF Tots in Miami.
2: Fancy AF Tots.
1: Three fried hash browns topped with caviar, creme fraiche. Is that how you say
2: creme
1: that?
2: Creme fraiche.
1: Creme fraiche?
2: Yes.
1: But creme fraiche. Try.
2: You tried.
1: And chives.
2: And chives.
1: They only run you $75 for fancy tots.
2: Yeah, not buying those.
1: Well, we're going to give that a buzzer then.
2: Yeah.
3: Bad thing.
2: Nope, not buying those.
1: Okay, I've got another word here that's a bit of a problem.
2: I'll help you.
1: The empanada mundial.
2: Mundial? Let me see the word. Let me see the word. Let me look at that.
1: Right there, right there.
2: Yeah, you're on your own on that one.
1: Yeah. It's a 5-pound chicken and cheese empanada that costs $40.
2: It's 5 pounds?
1: 5 pounds.
2: If you order that, how are you going to have friends afterwards?
1: I have no idea.
2: Yeah, I think.
1: You know, the problem when you make something this big is it screws up the ratio of, like, crust to meat and things like that.
2: There's that, too, but 5 pounds, that's...
1: But chicken and cheese, though.
2: You going to carry that thing around all day?
1: Yeah, like a baby.
2: Yeah, it seems like you'll have to. I don't know. I'm not ordering that either. It's 5 pounds.
1: Okay, all right.
3: Bad thing.
2: Heavier than my purse.
1: Didn't realize that would be a deal breaker for you. I thought that one was a sure go-to.
2: Okay. What else?
1: I don't understand why this is called a Twinkie cheeseburger in L.A.
2: Whoa.
1: It's a cheeseburger topped with a bacon-wrapped jalapeno that's stuffed with brisket and cream cheese.
2: Whoa.
1: I don't think any actual Twinkies are injured in this process.
2: No, it's probably just, yeah, because it's stuffed like a Twinkie, kind of. You know? Get it? I think that I would probably eat that. That sounds pretty good to me.
1: You know, I've been on a little bit of a cream cheese bender.
2: Have you?
1: Oh, I have something with cream cheese on me right now.
2: I love cream cheese. What?
1: I do.
2: It's
1: over there in the fridge, but I do have something right now.
2: You meant on your person. If you got cream cheese in your pocket.
1: Oh, you know what? You haven't lived until you stuffed your underwear with cream cheese.
2: Just, okay. Yeah. You know what? Different strokes, man.
1: Mm-hmm.
2: That
1: comes later.
2: Oh.
1: Mostly, I just walk around with it. Hey!
2: All right.
1: Okay, what do you think? Are we trying
2: I think it sounds pretty good. I'd try it.
1: We got to give one of them a good thing.
2: Mm.
3: Good thing.
1: I hope you can help me out with this one.
2: Okay.
1: In Vancouver, they have short rib poutine.
2: Ooh.
1: It's fries loaded with gravy, pulled short rib, and cheese curds.
2: Yes, poutine sounds delicious. That sounds exactly perfect. Exactly how you make it.
1: But... what kind of gravy?
2: It's brown gravy.
1: Brown gravy is
2: brown
1: what
2: gravy
1: is.
2: On top of the cheese curds and the fries.
1: So it's gravy, cheese, and rib meat.
2: Yeah, ooh, there's rib meat in that one. That sounds pretty good to me. I don't know. I'm eating it, dude. Poutine is delicious. That's you think good. It sounds weird, but it's good.
3: Good thing.
2: Giving it a thumbs up. I can tell you're not.
1: There's something about the word curds that really, really bothers
2: turns
1: me.
2: Turns you off.
1: There's something about that word.
2: Interesting.
1: You know, I need an experience with them or something.
2: They are delicious.
1: I need a curd
2: They're
1: intervention.
2: Just little, all they are is little chunks of cheese. That's it.
1: See, then why don't they call it cheese chunks?
2: Because they're cheese curds, Wes. That's what they are.
1: All right, here's your last one.
2: Okay.
1: The maple bacon smoky, also from Vancouver.
2: Ah.
1: A smoked sausage topped with bacon, onion jam, and maple syrup.
2: Ooh.
1: I feel like they're overdoing the syrup thing up
2: the
1: there.
2: Yeah, the syrup does sound like quite a bit.
1: I think big syrup is ruling the menus.
2: The
1: in
2: Canadians,
1: Vancouver.
2: It's all they got up there. It's their coolest claim to fame, Wes. Mm-hmm. We got a lot of syrup.
1: I just cannot imagine a
2: syrup on a sausage.
1: But you know, a lot of people have it a
2: for
1: sausage
2: breakfast.
1: Next to their
2: I did my breakfast sausage and syrup, so I don't know. That might be good. How much is it? You got the price?
1: No, I don't have a price.
2: Okay,
1: for
2: we need the price.
1: So
2: for
1: we gotta
2: that
1: do
2: one.
1: Flavor only.
2: I'm saying okay. I'll try.
1: I just say I'd wipe the sausage off and
2: okay.
1: eat it.
2: Okay, we'd try it.
1: Yeah.
3: Good thing.
0: Now you know the score. 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

0: They've never met a hot dog they didn't like. 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

0: When questions have to be answered, it's you to the rescue. 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
1: Oh, it's Chrissy and Wes, and I tell you what, we have an embarrassment of riches today, and why not? Because I'm a bit of a prince.
2: Okay. Settle down. All right.
1: Our question today, what's the dumbest problem you're dealing with right now? Mm. Before we get to the road crew, let's have a couple answers from Facebook.
2: Dude, we have so many. Brandon Ellis said that he forgot where he hid his emergency cash. That is a problem.
1: I hate that.
2: Ashley said her cat keeps meowing at the wall like it's haunted. Mm-hmm. That's freaking her out.
1: Yeah.
2: And Kevin said that he's got 6 streaming services and he still cannot find anything to watch.
1: That is a dumb problem to have.
2: Very stupid.
1: We also get together with the Rock Show Road Crew every Sunday to get some answers. You are welcome to join this Sunday if you could wake up.
2: Ooh.
1: Here you go.
3: Stephen Kelly, what's the dumbest problem you're dealing with right now?
4: I'm in the hill country, so allergies.
3: Oh, yeah. 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Yep. Stephanie, what's the dumbest problem you're dealing with right now?
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2: It's haunted.
3: She's dealing with a haunted toilet.
2: It's spooky.
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1: I'm in the garage.
0: What are you doing?
1: I'm playing with the garage door. Just listen.
0: What am I listening to? I don't hear anything.
1: That's just it. 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And that's just what I wanted. 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
1: Can't we stay in here a little longer? 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
1: A neighborhood in Indiana is on gator watch after a two-foot alligator named Irwin escaped from an animal show operator. Mark Kohlhorst, who runs Mark's Ark Animal Show, says Irwin slipped out of a container after a show and was gone when he got home. Kohlhorst says the little gator isn't dangerous and will probably avoid people, but some neighbors aren't exactly thrilled, especially after claims another gator got loose in the area years ago. Irwin is still missing, and officials are now looking at local rules about exotic animals because apparently check the yard for alligators wasn't on anyone's Indiana bingo card.
2: So it sounds like this alligator said, see you later.
1: Oh, Wes. Dude, come on.
0: You just stepped into a big pile of news. Steve. This has been the Rock Show's News Dump. Da-da-da-da-da-dump.

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1: It's Chrissy and Wes from The Rock Show on the smoking poll today. What's the dumbest problem you're dealing with right now?
2: All right, guys, you got a lot of dumb problems.
1: Okay.
2: Here's some answers from Facebook. We're going to start with Tyler. He said he sneezed and pulled a muscle.
1: Tyler.
2: That sucks, dude.
1: How old is Tyler?
2: Pretty young.
1: Like 86?
2: Yeah.
1: What? Tyler.
2: Like in his 20s.
1: You're not going to like getting old at all.
2: Not good. Yeah. Chelsea said every Tupperware lid in her cabinet belongs to a different container.
1: Oh, my God.
2: Dude.
1: You know what we should do? We should organize a big Tupperware party where everybody brings their stuff and we try to match lids.
2: Yes,
1: and bottoms.
2: We try to find the matching lids.
1: Because I have that exact problem.
2: Ooh, Wes, that could be an awesome party.
1: Genius.
2: Let's go.
1: Uh-huh.
2: Rachel said her plants are somehow both overwatered and underwatered at the same time. Cody said he microwaved his coffee 3 times this morning before remembering to drink it.
1: Oh, no.
2: Yeah.
1: Okay, that's going to be a little rough.
2: Travis said he keeps opening the fridge hoping that new food will magically appear, and that has not happened. Red Giles said his life is finally going well, and now his anxiety thinks that's suspicious.
1: Yes.
2: And he's just waiting for something to go wrong.
1: Okay.
2: Landon King said he got some new pillows, but they're too big for his favorite pillowcases. That is the definition of a dumb problem, Landon. That is some first world
1: you
2: stuff
1: know what?
2: Right there.
1: You could smash him down with that huge head of yours. That guy's got a head like a bowling ball.
2: It's full of brains, Wes. That's what full of brains.
1: It might be full of 2 brains.
2: Landon, you're brilliant.
1: Uh-huh.
2: Jake said he's getting divorced. He said it turns out Van Halen really oversold the whole teacher thing. Jake, yeah. Poor guy. Jeff Gardner said he's trying to balance treat yourself with pay your bills right now.
1: Yeah, that is a dumb problem.
2: Chester said his neighbor keeps chewing... sorry, not his neighbor. His neighbor's dog. Chester said his neighbor's dog keeps chewing a hole in his fence. Be a little bit weird if it was the neighbor.
1: That would be very weird, but I'd like to see it.
2: Right? Chris Van said his battery in his Corvette just died.
1: Oh, no.
2: That sucks.
1: Can't get the old vet out for a spin.
2: And Walker Singleton, this one's kind of funny. This sucks, dude. He said the pharmacy keeps sending his prescriptions to another city for no reason. Oh, man.
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1: All right, let's get that head out of bed and head on into our Monday. We've got a 4th of July weekend to prepare for. 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
1: What is this? 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

0: Where are you?
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0: What are you doing?
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It's The Rock Show with Chrissy and Wes. 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
1: It's Chrissy and Wes from The Rock Show. What a response to this morning's question. What's the dumbest problem you're dealing with right now?
2: Right. Here's a dumb one from Dolly. Mm-hmm. I've dealt with this recently, actually. She let her driver's license expire.
1: Oh.
2: Dude, remember all the stuff I had to go through to get mine fixed?
1: Yeah, if you let it go completely out, you're going to go through hell getting a new one.
2: It was terrible.
1: Yeah.
2: John said his 20-ounce bottle stretched out all of his koozies. Yeah, that is a dumb problem, John.
1: John.
2: What about this from Robert?

0: And she gets... Stop laughing at Robert. His nose is tickling every time he giggles.
1: At least it's not tickling somebody else.
0: Right.
1: Then you got a real problem.
0: Oh, maybe yeah. he wants it to.
1: Uh-huh.
0: And maybe that's why it's not tickling anyone else.
1: This is ridiculous.
0: Okay, Marissa.
1: How are we still on the air?
0: I ask myself that every day.
1: Yeah.
0: But very okay. quietly. Marissa said she keeps getting sidelined at work because apparently upper management doesn't like her.
1: Oh, no.
0: Oh, Marissa.
1: See, that's a real problem.
0: That is real.
1: I feel bad for
0: Marissa,
1: her.
0: Marissa, upper management is lame.
1: Yeah, thanks for ruining the bit, too.
0: Oh, come on. Matt Morgan said he's still unpacking boxes after moving. No. He said the real problem is just that he's very lazy. Mary Jane said that her dumbest problem is that she's basically a vampire with photosensitivity living in the desert.
1: Okay.
0: Yeah, that yeah. sucks. And one more for you.
1: Yeah.
0: Al said people keep parking all over his street and the HOA can't do anything about it. Sorry, Al.
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0: the most music and the most fun in the mornings. It's The Rock Show with Chrissy and Wes. Legend tells of a place where caring once existed. Brave souls searched for a single sign that someone gave a hoot. It was, alas, hoot free. They found only dust, silence, and an empty horizon.
1: Yeah.
0: This is the Rock Show's Field of F***s.
1: Happy to report they found that giraffe.
2: Yeah.
1: The sheriff that found her said she's fat and happy.
2: Okay.
1: I don't see any reason to weight shame her, but...
2: for a second there, I thought that this might just be a big joke.
1: I know, because... how can you not find a giraffe in Texas?
2: It just seems
1: crazy. I don't care how big the state is.
2: I know.
1: It's a giraffe.
2: It just seemed totally wild. Well, I'm glad we found the giraffe. Great.
1: Okay, the giraffe has been found, everybody.
2: Hooray, everybody.
1: Common sense? We still don't have that. But we got the giraffe.
2: Excellent.
1: Chrissy, in the future... we will have no privacy.
2: I mean, how's that any different from now?
1: You know, one tech billionaire says it's a good thing.
2: It's a good thing?
1: Yeah. Now, first of all, I don't trust a tech billionaire.
2: Not really, no. But
1: you got to think about what he's really saying here.
2: Okay.
1: He's saying that people on camera tend to behave a little better.
2: That is true. If there's a camera watching you, you're not going to act out, I guess. But it is kind of creepy to think we might have zero privacy at all.
1: Zero privacy.
2: It's kind of scary.
1: I will not be able to make love in public anymore.
2: Thank God for that.
1: Sweet, sweet, sweaty love.
2: No.
1: Oh, yeah.
2: No, please. You know what? Maybe no privacy is a good thing.
1: Okay, then. Ruin my good time.
2: Oh, no.
1: I don't know why you would do that to
2: me. Oh, no.
1: Absolutely terrible.
2: Ugh.
1: I did not know this was a thing. We know about the five-second rule.
2: Mm-hmm.
1: That's when you drop food on the floor. You go, oh, five-second rule.
2: Yep.
1: I can pick it up and eat it,
2: mm-hmm.
1: Which is, of course, a huge fallacy.
2: Yeah, you probably shouldn't do it.
1: It's really, really bad.
2: Yeah.
1: The only time I don't do it, though, is if I've busted a glass nearby.

0: by any time in recent in the recent history.
1: Yeah, I avoid it when there's a lot of animal hair around.
0: Well, no, I brush that off. Glass knows another story.
1: Okay.
0: Well, there's also a 4-second rule.
1: Okay, what is that?
0: And it's the amount of time an internet user will wait for a page to load before leaving.
1: Man, we are bougie. 4 seconds.
0: 4 seconds, and we're like, this is killing my will to live.
1: All we give it. We used to wait so long for things to load.
0: I know. I remember once it took me about 8 hours to download one nudie picture. It was a girl with a banana.
1: Okay, all right.
0: No, she was nude, that's for sure.
1: Okay.
0: But the banana was in the air. I don't know why she was, like, looking up at a banana.
1: Sure it was.
0: Naked.
1: Yeah.
0: And
1: I'm sure that's what it was.
0: It was worth every second.
1: 8 hours to download it?
0: It was a big picture.
1: That's ridiculous.
0: It's a large banana.
2: And so the voices echo across the desolate and unfertile plain. Unheard, but unto themselves. This has been The Rock Show's Field of Fucks. 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
0: Coming up in the dumbass of the day, the world's worst fast food surprise, and the most uncomfortable wine run ever.
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1: All right, Chrissy, I'm going to go ahead and say up front that today's joke is not for children.
2: Okay.
1: It's not for children.
2: All
1: so
2: right.
1: If you got a child there, I need you to put earmuffs on them.
2: Earmuff on the kids.
1: Give them an earmuff.
2: Okay.
1: Because you're going to want to hear this joke because it's a hilarious joke.
2: Is it?
1: But you don't want the kids to hear this joke.
2: Okay.
1: Chrissy!
2: What?
1: What's the worst part about having sex in a cemetery? Chrissy, I'm asking you. What is the worst part about having sex in the cemetery?
2: Oh, I don't even know what you're going to say.
1: All the digging.
2: Oh, Wes. Oh, gross. That is gross.
0: This has been Great Moments in Dad Jokery. On The Rock Show.
2: Oh.
0: Friends, fellowship, and way too much talk about food in the mornings. 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
1: Each day, The Rock Show challenges two idiots to enter the ring of stupidity. But only one will leave with the title of The Dumbass of the Day.
2: Oh.
3: An Oklahoma woman says she got way more than what she ordered after a fast food worker allegedly spat into her sandwich.
2: Oh, no.
3: Jessica Church claims she also developed painful cold sores and later tested positive for herpes. Yeah, this is not good.
2: No.
3: Dude, yeah. Investigators say surveillance video shows an employee at Arby's in Broken Bow. Amanda Hendricks is the woman's name.
2: Yeah.
3: Spitting into one of the sandwiches before serving the order. Yeah. I don't even know what to say. I'm so grossed out, dude.
2: It's very, very gross.
3: Ugh.
2: And they're going to throw that woman in the lockup for a long, long time.
3: Yeah.
2: But can you actually get something like that?
3: Dude, I don't know.
2: I thought it was once it was exposed to the air or something, it would die.
3: Yeah, I don't know. We're going to need to look this one up.
2: We're going to have to wait for this to unfold.
3: We're going to have to do some more research.
2: But Chrissy, you made me sick for no good reason.
3: I'm grossed out, too.
2: You've tainted the good name of Arby's.
3: I don't think this is my fault.
2: When this was one bad lady.
3: Oh, I'm still going to eat at Arby's. This is not doing anything. You know, I'm going to eat Arby's after this.
2: I feel like you owe everybody an apology.
3: I do not. This is not my fault.
2: Why did you do this to everybody?
3: I'm sorry.
2: Why did you ruin everybody's
3: I'm sorry to tell a gross story. I'm sorry.
2: There you go.
3: I'm sorry I told a gross story.
2: I feel better.
3: Okay.
2: You feel better now that you've made amends?
3: No, I'm sorry, okay? I'm sorry.
2: Well, now you've performed an act of contrition. I believe that's what that's called.
3: I'm sorry.
2: Now that you've been good about it.
3: Okay.
2: Well, it's time to get to the important story
3: today.
2: Oh,
3: yours is so much more important,
2: I'm
3: sure. Oh, yes.
2: Very, very important.
3: Uh-huh.
2: We had a 48-year-old woman who was arrested for trespassing at a CVS.

0: Yes.
1: Oh.
2: She must have been causing a ruckus or something, Chrissy.
1: Mm-hmm.
2: So the cops take her to put her in the cop car, and they notice she's having a tough time to get in the car there.
1: Uh-oh.
2: Now, how tough is it to get in a car, Chrissy?
1: It's not that hard.
2: Not very tough unless you've got a full bottle of wine up your rear.
1: Oh, no.
2: Yeah.
1: Oh, goodness. Is that what she did?
2: She was trying to smuggle out a 12-inch bottle of Cupcake Vineyards Pinot Grigio.
1: Okay.
2: Am I saying the name of that right?
1: You're trying. You're failing a little bit, but you are trying. It's Pinot Grigio.
2: Pinot Grigio.
1: You just got a little extra fancy with it.
2: Well, yeah. Well, you know, in Italy, it's called Pinot Grigio.
1: I'm sure it is.
2: Yes. I was letting the Italian out. That's what
1: right.
2: I was doing.
1: Uh-huh.
2: Chrissy, could we focus on the fact that this lady had a full bottle of wine?
1: Yeah. I'm trying not to think about it, really.
2: Okay, then.
1: Yeah.
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0: 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I'm just hungry. 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
1: It's three little pigs, but all three built their houses out of bad choices. This is random shit.
2: There's a whole list of rules that the Dallas Cowboys cheerleaders must follow, including no glitter eyeshadow, no visible tattoos, and you must pretend the team is going to win.
3: Oh, that's a sad one.
2: That's the hardest one for the cheerleaders.
1: Somehow, that was real. Here's more random shit.
3: Elon Musk turns 55 on Sunday.
2: Oh.
3: He was hoping to celebrate his birthday as the world's first trillionaire, but he'll have to settle for the world's biggest douchebag. Yep.
1: Random s***.
2: Jelly Roll.
3: Oh, come on.
2: Jelly Roll had an assistant give a fan tickets for life after seeing her at multiple shows.
3: No.
2: He then had an assistant check to see if those giant ribs on top of the Flintstone car were real.
3: Stop it. You are the worst. Wes.
2: I want some of them ribs.
1: You just stole a grape from a supermarket made of giggles. 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
2: Coming up next hour, it will be a warm week, and we also have a chef that says you're cooking your burgers wrong.
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Some say the offspring of fallen angels. 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And they can see your bald spot coming in before anyone else. 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

Chrissy and Wes from The Rock Show. Some good advice for a Monday. Just keep chipping away, and before you know it, you'll be on the other side. Coming up, it's Good Thing, Bad Thing on The Rock Show.

0: Good morning, Bubba's. It's the Rock Show with Chrissy and Wes. Why think for yourself when the Rock Show can do it for you? This is Good Thing, Bad Thing.
1: Let's start off with something very controversial here. A chef claims you should never cook burgers on a grill because you lose too much of the fat, which means they don't taste as good.
2: Interesting. I like burgers from the grill, but I guess I see what he means. You know, all the drippings are just kind of dripping off of it.
1: I would take a burger cooked on a grill over a fried burger any day of the week. Any day of the week. And let me qualify that, too. Mm. I like my burgers completely done.
2: Mm-hmm.
1: Now, before you hate on me,
2: yeah.
1: I like my steaks rare.
2: Yeah.
1: But my burgers, I like cooked all the way through.
2: Okay.
1: All right?
2: Mm-hmm.
1: So that's really cooked. That means that that's going to lose even more mm-hmm. of the fats.
2: And you don't care.
1: I feel like the taste of the wood, mm-hmm. the charcoal, or even the butane,
2: yeah.
1: you know, even though you taste the meat and not the heat, I still feel like that more than makes up for it.
2: I kind of agree with you. I like them on the grill, too.
1: Okay, so this chef is stupid?
2: Yeah, we're just going to call him dumb.
3: Bad thing.
2: He's a dummy.
1: He gets a bad thing right
2: I
1: there.
2: Like a grilled burger.
1: When was the last time you went to a public pool? Or I guess any pool?
2: Well, I was at my parents' house over the weekend.
1: Do you take a shower before you get into the pool?
2: No, not usually. But I remember when I was a kid, there was always like an area to rinse off at the public pool before you get in the pool.
1: I always thought that you were only supposed to rinse off before you or once you got out. Get all that chlorine.
2: I remember when I was little, we did both, but usually to get in my folks' pool, I don't do anything.
1: You were, okay. All right, got a little swamp ass.
2: I just jump in there.
1: Yeah, that's just terrible.
2: Why?
1: I don't know why. There's a quote here that says 52% of people do not rinse off before getting into a public pool.
2: Yeah.
1: I think that number is probably closer to somewhere in the 90s.
2: Yeah, it probably is more of us. It's not really a thing anymore. Do you remember? Like, back in the 90s, they really did, like, you know, they had, like, a little shower area. You're supposed to rinse off before you get in the pool at the Y, and then rinse off before you leave.
1: I don't remember that, and I was a pool regular. I don't remember rinsing off before. But
2: see, I don't know.
1: I always thought it was just to do afterwards.
2: Nah, see, you're probably like, I haven't taken a shower in 2 days. I'm jumping in the pool.
1: I'm getting in here, mm-hmm. and they got chlorine in the water.
2: That'll clean me off.
1: It's going to eat all the stuff off my body.
2: Yeah, it sounds like we probably should rinse off before we get in the pool.
1: So I guess we'll call it a bad thing that we haven't been doing this.
2: Yeah, it's probably bad.
3: Bad thing.
2: It's kind of gross to think about, swimming in other people's BO. Ugh.
1: All right.
2: Ugh.
1: Okay, we're not drinking so much anymore.
2: Nope.
1: Certainly not as much as we used to.
2: Nope.
1: A city in Massachusetts, though, is thinking about limiting bars and restaurants to serving guests one drink per 30 minutes.
2: Okay.
1: Would you go to a bar or restaurant that did that?
2: No.
1: I'd be like, I'm a freaking
2: grown-up. That's stupid. Yeah, that's not going to work. That's just not even going
1: to
2: work.
1: Can you imagine trying to be a waitress?
2: Uh-huh, yeah.
1: Trying to hustle some money,
2: mm-hmm.
1: and you've got to time all of your guests
2: right.
1: in terms of drink.
2: You have to tell a grown man, I'm sorry, you have to wait 11 more minutes
1: and
2: before
1: then,
2: you can have
1: and
2: one.
1: And then that's going to ruin your
2: yeah,
1: tip and area.
2: No.
1: This is just stupid all the way around.
3: Bad thing.
0: Now you know the score. This is Good Thing, Bad Thing on The Rock Show. This is The Rock Show.
1: All right, on the way, we're going to see what twisted your little minds. We're asking the question, what movie did you see way too young?
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1: With us on the phone, it's our friend Clint the Cop. How are you, buddy?
2: I'm good, guys.
3: Well, what's up, man?
1: Here's my first question to you. You quite frequently work concert security. In fact, I saw you in the audience in Metallica. How do you keep your focus on what's going on when there's a great band on stage?
3: Ooh, yeah.
2: It's tough. That's a good question. But yeah, I enjoyed it. I was standing with Kirk Hammett's parents, actually. I was back there talking to them.
3: Wow.
2: Of course, you guys, and you know, it's a lot of fun. I'm glad I get to do what I do.
1: That is awesome.
4: So awesome.
1: That you get to stand backstage for all these shows. Well, we just wanted to call and we wanted to thank you for all the great answers you give us to our questions. We want to thank you for your public service. Is that public service, Clint?
3: Yeah.
1: Do I thank you for what you do or not?
3: Of course you do.
2: Yeah, you can. Hey, y'all are doing a job, too. We're all doing a job for a paycheck. I tell that to people all the time, man. We're just working to get by and support our families.
1: You know? Well, that's why we're naming you a super rockin' rock star, Clint.
3: Woo-hoo!
2: I appreciate you guys.
3: We
2: it's
3: love
2: humbling,
3: you, man.
2: I appreciate y'all a lot, yeah.
1: Humbling, okay.
3: Yes. It is a great honor, Wes.
2: It is. It's a great honor from you guys.
0: Congratulations, you legend. You have earned the title of the Rock Show's Super Rockin' Rock.

0: 96.5, The Rock, San Angelo's rock station. When questions have to be answered, it's you to the rescue. 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
1: Our question today is, what movie did you see too young? Mine is a family movie that traumatized me.
2: Really?
1: No movie gave me as many nightmares as The Wizard of Oz.
2: Really?
1: F them flying monkeys.
2: The monkeys
1: swarming around. Nobody ever explained why they were dressed like bellhops either.

0: Why did the monkey need a hat to fly?
1: They did have interesting little outfits on, didn't they? Now that you say that, those were odd. They had little hats.
0: I'm going to send these monkeys to go rip the man apart. But first, I got to dress them stylishly. I don't...
1: My answer was Chucky.
0: Chucky.
1: I saw that one way too little. I was at my cool friend's house, and you didn't have to be a big kid to watch big kid movies. Right. So
0: you could watch a killer doll.
1: Yeah, it scared the crap out of me.
0: Did it actually give you nightmares?
1: Yeah, it really, really freaked me out. Yeah.
0: Terrible.
1: Mm-hmm.
0: Okay. Got to be careful with kids.
1: Mm-hmm.
0: All right. We get together with the Rock Show Road Crew every Sunday morning at 9. You are welcome to join us. Here's their answers. Ashley, what movie did you watch way too young?
2: That would probably, I had two. Okay. So Killer Clowns from Outer Space, I watched when I was 5.
1: Mm-hmm.
2: Now it's a spoof movie, of course, you know, but at 5 years old, you don't know that.
0: Right.
2: And then the second one is Cool World. I don't know if anybody remembers that movie with Brad Pitt and then like the cartoon kind of,
0: yeah,
2: you know, he works. Yeah. Anyways, that movie,
0: fry your brain.
2: Yeah.
0: Stephen Kelly, what movie did you watch way too young?
3: While I was about 5, also, me and my dad sat down and watched all the Nightmare on Elm Street that had come out at the time.
0: Oh my God. Wow. Oh, did you actually have nightmares?
3: No, that one didn't really bother me.
0: Okay, good. All right. Well, that's good.
3: I turned out perfectly fine.
0: Oh, no, you didn't. Stephanie, what movie did you watch way too young?
4: The first Friday the 13th. The end just really messed me up for a while.
0: Oh. Wow. Cousin Ronnie, what movie did you watch way too young?
5: Debbie Does Dallas. But get me this. We went to Blockbuster to rent the video.
0: Yeah?
5: And somebody had recorded over it.
0: Yeah. No.
1: Oh.
5: Yeah. It was supposed to be a comedy. And my mom popped it on and walked away and... I was like, I don't think this is right.
0: Jeremy, what movie did you watch way too young?
6: Final Destination.
0: Uh-huh. Ooh, okay. Now that one will scar you. Yes.
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1: It's Chrissy and Wes from The Rock Show on the smoking pole today. What movie did you watch way too young?
2: All right, here's some answers from Facebook. We're going to start with Stephanie.
1: Mm-hmm.
2: She said actually it was Disney movies that traumatized her. She said Bambi and The Fox and the Hound. She said, why were all the moms dying?
1: Oh, I forgot about that. Dude, in Fox and the Hound.
2: Yeah, both of those moms died. You're right, Stephanie. Man. Al said Cujo when he was about 7 years old.
1: Oh my God.
2: Then he read the book Under the Covers at Night. He said, I definitely wasn't old enough for either of them.
1: Well, it's kind of sad to make a little kid afraid of dogs, too.
2: Right?
1: You know?
2: Morgan said she watched The Lawnmower Man at age 5.
1: Okay.
2: Yeah.
1: I watched that as a grown adult and didn't enjoy it.
2: Yeah. No.
1: I thought it was a terrible movie in general.
2: Bobby said Revenge of the

0: nerds when he was about 7.
1: Yeah.
0: He said, I even tried to leave the room, but my friend's mom dragged me back in there for the shower scene. JC said Chucky, just like me.
1: Uh-huh.
0: She said she was 4. See, I was about the same age.
1: Yeah.
0: She said she couldn't get the cartoons to work, so she watched the VHS that was already in the VCR.
1: Yeah.
0: She said, though, that that's actually how her love of horror movies started.
1: Okay.
0: For me, it just scared the crap out of me.
1: All right, then.
0: I'm glad you liked it more.
1: Mm-hmm.
0: Drew said Purple Rain. He said his uncle covered his eyes during the sex scenes.
1: Oh, yeah, but that had one of the best topless scenes ever.
0: Sorry, Drew.
1: Yeah.
0: Luke.
1: Wait a minute. I got to think about this for a minute.
0: No, please don't.
1: Oh, no.
0: We got to keep going.
1: Oh, coming out of Lake Minnetonka.
0: No. We're good.
1: What was that lady's name?
0: No, let's not think about it anymore.
1: I'm thinking about him.
0: Luke said he saw the movie Jaws when he was 4 years old. He said the next morning his cousin threw him off the boat when they were in White River Lake. Yeah, he said, let's just say I almost left something else floating beside me.
1: That's awesome.
0: Good job.
1: Good answer. Hold on a second here. I can give him one of these.
0: Ooh. Yeah, I think that was the best one.
1: Uh-huh.
0: And one more for you from Daniel Mitchell.
1: Right.
0: He said the movie that he watched way too young was Helter Skelter. He said sneaking in on VHS in the middle of the night probably scarred him for life.
1: Yeah.
0: Ugh.
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1: It's Chrissy and Wes from The Rock Show on the smoking pole today. What movie did you see way too young?
2: All right, here's another round of answers from Facebook. We're going to start with Megan Florney.
1: Right.
2: She said she watched the original It movie when she was in kindergarten.
1: No.
2: Yeah, way too young. She said, thanks for nightmares, Pennywise.
1: Uh-huh.
2: Oh, no.
1: Yeah.
2: Jacob said he watched Girls Gone Wild in South Padre. That's all he had to say about it. Sure, he had a great time.
1: Yeah.
2: Nigel Baldwin said he watched Hellraiser when he was 6, and he later snuck into Howard Stern's Private Parts.
1: Wait, that sounds weird the way that's phrased.
2: Yeah.
1: You snuck into his private parts.
2: A little bit weird.
1: Okay.
2: Anyway, that's what's wrong with Nigel. Now we know. Carol said that she watched The Exorcist when she was 17 or 18. She said, I'm 70 now, and I still don't think I'm ready to watch it again.
1: I think that probably would be the number one answer if we threw it out at large.
2: I think so, too.
1: A lot of people were traumatized by The Exorcist.
2: My dad answered this one. I don't know what movie he's talking about. He said Last Tango in Paris. Apparently it ruined butter for him. Have you seen that movie?
1: You don't know about the butter?
2: No. I don't
1: know. You don't know about Marlon Brando?
2: No.
1: Let me just set this scene for you.
2: Okay.
1: Yeah. He's naked and the lady's naked and he tells her,

0: Get the butter.
1: Oh, no. Really?
0: Get the butter.
1: No way.
2: That's exactly what he does.
1: Oh, gross.
2: And you know why he needed extra lube?
1: No, I don't want to know.
2: You know why he needed extra
1: butter? No, I don't want to know.
2: Extra butter?
1: No. What? Tell me. No, I don't want to know.
2: It's what you think.
1: Oh, gross. Ew. Ew to you and ew to my dad for watching that movie.
2: And ew to Marlon Brando.
1: Ugh, and gross.
2: And ew to butter.
1: Ugh, I'm grossed out all the way around.
2: I can't believe you didn't know that.
1: No,
2: that's
1: I have
2: such
1: no
2: a
1: idea.
2: Big reference.
1: No.
2: Yeah.
1: Ew. Gross. That's a gross answer. Here's another gross answer from Jeremy Rutherford.
2: Your dad watched
1: that. Ew, stop. Now I'm grossed out, Dad.
2: You wouldn't make him pancakes either.
1: Ugh. Anyway, moving on to another nasty answer from Jeremy Rutherford.
2: Yeah.
1: He said, anything I could barely see through a scrambled cable channel, if you know, you know.
2: Right.
1: Yes, we know what you're talking about, Jeremy.
2: Okay.
1: I can't even talk.
2: You want me to do it again?
1: No, please. I can't even think anymore. We need to be done. Now I'm just thinking about my dad and this butter scene.
0: Get the butter.
1: Stop it. Stop.
2: He said it in that really weird way.
1: No
2: too.
1: More.
2: Yeah.
1: I'm done.
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1: It's three little pigs, but all three built their houses out of bad choices. This is random shit.
2: There's a whole list of rules that the Dallas Cowboys cheerleaders must follow, including no glitter eyeshadow, no visible tattoos,
3: really?
2: And you must pretend the team is going to win.
3: Oh, that's a sad one.
2: That's the hardest one for the cheerleaders.
1: Somehow, that was real. Here's more random shit.
3: Elon Musk turns 55 on Sunday. He was hoping to celebrate his birthday as the world's first trillionaire, but he'll have to settle for the world's biggest douchebag. Yep.
1: Random shit.
2: Jelly Roll.
3: Oh, come on.
2: Jelly Roll had an assistant give a fan tickets for life after seeing her at multiple shows.
3: No.
2: He then had an assistant check to see if those giant ribs on top of the Flintstone car were real.
3: Stop it. You are the worst. Wes.
2: I want some of them ribs.

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0: great moments in dad jokery.
1: Yes, it's the Christmas edition.
2: More Christmas jokes.
1: Yeah, it's a little rougher than even the regular ones.
2: Oh, no.
1: But I made a commitment, and I'm going to see it through.
2: All right, man.
1: Christmas jokes for the kids every Friday all the way through Christmas.
2: Oh, boy.
1: All right, then.
2: Mm-hmm.
1: You ready?
2: I'm so ready.
1: Why is your brow furrowed?
2: I can't
1: Don't
2: wait.
1: Don't furrow your brow
2: I
1: at me.
2: I love a good Christmas joke.
1: Your face is going to stick that way.
2: I don't even care anymore.
1: You don't want that
2: I don't even care. Go ahead, get it done.
1: Chrissy!
2: What?
1: Why did Rudolph flunk out of high school? Chrissy, I'm asking you, why did Rudolph, you know, he's a red-nosed reindeer.
2: Yeah.
1: Why did he flunk out of high school?
2: I don't know.
1: Because he went down in history.
2: Okay. God, Wes. Stupid. Went down in
0: this
2: history.
0: This has been Great Moment

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It's time for one unfortunate soul to pull the finger of destiny and be crowned the dumbass of the day on The Rock Show.

0: woman from Oklahoma ordered from Arby's and then got a little bit more than what she paid for.
1: Okay, she got fries with that, my guess.
0: No, it wasn't fries. It was painful cold sores.
1: Okay.
0: She apparently later tested positive for herpes, and investigators say surveillance video shows an employee named Amanda Hendricks spitting into one of the sandwiches before sending out the order.
1: I am certainly not ordering the herpes combo.
0: Yeah.
1: You know, I don't care if it does come with free dessert.
0: No, you don't.
1: Not having any of that.
0: You don't want that combo.
1: No.
0: No. So, anyway, this is really disgusting, but I'm not going to let it stop me from ordering at Arby's because Arby's is delicious.
1: God, no. I could eat a beef and cheddar right now.
0: Arby's is really good, and I'm just going to trust this never, ever happens ever again.
1: You could put this story on loop, and I would still eat it right in front of you.
0: Exactly.
1: No problem
0: Exactly. at all. So, yeah, y'all don't hate on Arby's. This is just gross.
1: This is a bad person.
0: This is just unfortunate. Yeah.
1: Never mess with anybody's food.
0: No.
1: Never.
0: Never.
1: That should be sacred. That should be in the Ten Commandments.
0: I agree.
1: Kick
0: Why
1: out
0: isn't
1: one
0: it?
1: Of them commandments.
0: Oh, my gosh. You're right.
1: There's a lot of them that are the same.
0: Get the one about being nice to your mom and dad out of there.
1: Do not mess with anybody's food.
0: Yes. Put that in there instead.
1: I think, you know what?
0: I think we made an improvement.
1: I think we would have made a good Jesus.
0: I think you're right. Everyone's welcome.
1: Police arrested a 48-year-old Mona.
0: I'm still laughing about us being good Jesuses.
1: We'd have been tag team Jesus.
0: I think we'd look good in the outfit,
1: yes.
0: too.
1: Well, I know I would have. Police arrested 48-year-old Monique Megchiani for trespassing at a CVS, and they noticed they were having a problem putting her in the car.
0: Mm.
1: That's because she had a 12-inch bottle of wine in her personal wine cellar.
0: Oh, no.
1: You got to keep that in a dark, moist place.
0: Gross.
1: What you got to do.
0: No.
1: Now, it was Cupcake Vineyards. Is that a good bottle of wine to stick in your butt?
0: I don't know. It sounds
1: What is your favorite brand to put in your butt?
0: You know, I don't usually go with Cupcake Vineyards. I think that one's a little bit cheap.
1: It's only the classiest stuff with the slender neck.
0: I don't know. I haven't seen what that bottle looks like. You know? Some of them are shaped differently. Ugh. You'd think she could come up with a better place.
1: I just think it's hilarious that the authorities had to describe the wine brand and everything. Does it matter? It doesn't matter. We're not focused on what's inside the bottle. It's the bottles.
0: You never
1: know.
0: This might help this brand sell out, you know? This might be the most they've ever been mentioned before.
1: It's Pinot Grigio, right?
0: Mm-hmm.
1: Cupcake Vineyards Pinot Grigio.
0: Mm-hmm.
1: Good enough to stick in your rear.
0: Yeah, there you go.
1: Yeah, there you go.
0: Marketing. And the winner is... Oh, you're actually the winner today.
1: Okay, then.
0: I think you deserve it.
1: Okay.
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It's The Rock Show with Chrissy and Wes. 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

0: 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Legend tells of a place where caring once existed. Brave souls searched for a single sign that someone gave a hoot. It was, alas, hoot free. They found only dust, silence, and an empty horizon.
1: Yeah.
0: This is the rock show's Field of F***s.
1: Happy to report they found that giraffe.
2: Yeah.
1: The sheriff that found her said she's fat and happy.
2: Okay.
1: I don't see any reason to weight shame her, but...
2: You know, for a second there, I thought that this might just be a big joke.
1: I know, because... Like, how can you not find a giraffe in Texas?
2: It just seems
1: I don't
2: crazy.
1: Care how big the state is.
2: I know.
1: It's a giraffe.
2: It just seemed totally wild. Well, I'm glad we found the giraffe. Great.
1: Okay. The giraffe has been found, everybody.
2: Hooray, everybody.
1: Common sense? Eh, we still don't have that. But we got the giraffe.
2: Excellent.
1: Chrissy, in the future... we will have no privacy.
2: I mean, how's that any different from now?
1: You know, one tech billionaire says it's a good thing.
2: It's a good thing?
1: Yeah. Now, first of all, I don't trust a tech billionaire.
2: Not really, no. But
1: you got to think about what he's really saying here.
2: Okay.
1: He's saying that people on camera tend to behave a little better.
2: That is true. If there's a camera watching you, you're not going to act out, I guess. But it is kind of creepy to think we might have zero privacy at all.
1: Zero privacy.
2: It's kind of scary.
1: I will not be able to make love in public anymore.
2: Thank God for that.
1: Sweet, sweet, sweaty love.
2: No.
1: Oh, yeah.
2: No, please. You know what? Maybe no privacy is a good thing.
1: Okay, then. Ruin my good time.
2: Oh, no.
1: I don't know why you would do that to me.
2: Oh, no.
1: Absolutely terrible.
2: Ugh.
1: I did not know this was a thing. We know about the five-second rule.
2: Mm-hmm.
1: That's when you drop food on the floor. You go, oh, five-second rule.
2: Yep.
1: I can pick it up and eat it,
2: mm-hmm.
1: Which is, of course, a huge fallacy.
2: Yeah, you probably shouldn't do it.
1: It's really, really bad.
2: Yeah.
1: The only time I don't do it, though, is if I've busted a glass nearby any time in the recent history.
2: Yeah, I avoid it when there's a lot of animal hair around.
1: No, I brush that off. Glass, though, is another story.
2: Okay.
1: Well, there's also a four-second rule.
2: Okay, what is that?
1: And it's the amount of time an internet user will wait for a page to load before leaving.
2: Man, we are bougie. 4 seconds.
1: 4 seconds, and we're like, this is killing my
2: That's
1: will to live.
2: All we give it. We used to wait so long for things to load.
1: I know. I remember once it took me about 8 hours to download one nudie picture. It was a girl with a banana.
2: Okay, all right.
1: No, she was nude, that's for sure.
2: Okay.
1: But the banana was in the air. I don't know why she was, like, looking up at a banana.
2: Sure it was.
1: Naked.
2: Yeah.
1: And
2: I'm sure that's what it was.
1: It was worth every second.
2: 8 hours to download it?
1: It was a big picture.
2: That's ridiculous.
1: It's a large banana.
0: And so the voices echo across the desolate and unfertile plain. Unheard, but unto themselves. This has been The Rock Show's Field of F***s. 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
1: What is this? 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

0: 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Loudwire Night starts at 7 o'clock. 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

0: 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I had a good weekend, man. I got to see the new Jackass movie, and we'll talk a little bit about it tonight, but we also have a whole lot of rock and roll planned to wrap up this Monday night, man. And on top of the rock and roll, I've got a new code word for you for that trip to Kansas City to see Five Finger Death Punch on their 20th anniversary world tour. So make sure you are listening. You don't want to miss it, man. Loudwire Nights starts at 7 o'clock. I'll see you tonight.
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3: 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I had a good weekend, man. 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

Good afternoon to you. I'm Maggie Meadows. Unfortunately, it is common to see people begging on the streets for money, panhandling. You know, they'll have a sign, please help. It's always tough, always very sad to see. What's not so sad? Robot panhandlers? And I'm not kidding. Yeah, say hello to 2026. More on that in two songs. It's Aerosmith and Youngblood with My Only Angel.

house has a micromanagement problem, we have a volume management solution. 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

0: Okay, so apparently panhandling robots are a thing, not in the U.S. well yet, but a viral video of a Chinese humanoid robot begging for money on the streets is really something to see. So crazy. Yeah, you can hear the coin being dropped on the little plate that's in front of this robot who's just sitting on a sidewalk. The robot also has a QR code for Cash Apps. I don't know what I find crazier, the fact that there is a humanoid robot panhandling or the fact that people are actually giving this robot money.
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0: It's Chuck with Loudwire Nights, and man, I hope you had a great weekend. I had a good weekend, man. I got to see the new Jackass movie, and we'll talk a little bit about it tonight, but we also have a whole lot of rock and roll planned to wrap up this Monday night, man. 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So make sure you are listening. You don't want to miss it, man. Loudwire Nights starts at 7 o'clock. I'll see you tonight.
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I certainly do not want to rush summer, but I'm very anxious to see the Green Day-inspired movie Nimrods that hits theaters on August 14th. It's Breaking Benjamin with Something Wicked.

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Ice Nine Kills with Twisting the Knife, huge hit for the band. 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

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One of the things that she does every day, I do. 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I could live forever. I will share her secrets in two songs.

0: The Offspring with Make It All Right. A woman by the name of Margaret Hamm turned 100 years old this past Saturday, and she shared her secret to a long life: marmalade and 20 to 40 cigarettes a day. And I'm not kidding. Family and friends throughout her life have really tried to get her to quit smoking, and she won't. She doesn't plan on quitting anytime soon. I will have one of these things from time to time that Margaret swears by. Do you think I'm smoking a cigarette or eating marmalade? I guess you decide.
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Did you watch the Billy Idol documentary, Billy Idol Should Be Dead? It's really, really good, and it is still streaming on Hulu. The latest from Shinedown, this is Young Again.

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Sublime dropped an album earlier this month, the first new Sublime album in 30 years called Until the Sun Explodes. The latest from Greta Van Fleet. 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

0: Seriously, why are we still waiting on the Scorpions biopic Wind of Change? I get annoyed with myself because every time I hear a Scorpion song, that is the first thing that pops in my head. The movie was supposed to be out in 2025. Here we are, the end of June 2026. Nothing, no updates. The last thing that I read, it was in post-production. I mean, come on already. What gives? I guess I could revisit the 2015 Scorpions documentary Forever and a Day. If you have not watched that, it is really, really good.
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Avenged Sevenfold, they are in the band, very popular with gamers. 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

0: Green Day with Dilemma. Shocker, I have never been married. No one has ever asked. Can't imagine getting married, so I certainly cannot imagine renewing my vows, especially, well, at a place like this. 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

Oh my God, I am so excited to be playing this next band. I think they are awesome. Their social media is absolutely killer. They're hilarious. It's Dexter in the Moonrocks. Love these guys. This is Freaking Out. Ooh.

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Man, this goes back a while. I think it was like 2002. I took some radio winners to a meet and greet prior to a Black Label Society show. And we did the meet and greet on the band's bus. And Zach Wilde could not have been cooler to everyone. He was awesome. But I always remember on the bus, Zach had a picture of Randy Rhoads. And I thought that was really, really cool. It's Black Label Society now with Name in Blood.

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